Frankincense and flowers on the table. Is it real or a fable? Well, I suppose a friend is a friend.

0: the smile on your face. Don't bring everybody down like this. Don't worry. It will soon pass, whatever it is. Don't worry, be happy. I'm not worried.
1: UDESC FM 91,9 Joinville.